We would love to help you connect your business or organization to an active and engaged audience of 500,000 listeners across Western and Central Montana. 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

Closing this opening concert of the 2026 Kissingen Music Festival, that was Robert Schumann's Symphony No. 3, The Rhenish. The Budapest Festival Orchestra was conducted by Ivan Fischer. There's time for more music from this great orchestra. Here they are with the Hungarian Radio Chorus in Béla Bartók's music for the ballet, The Miraculous Mandarin. Ivan Fischer conducts.

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2: 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I'm AJ Williams, here with you this morning, and here is your weather. West of the Continental Divide today, mostly cloudy skies with patchy morning fog. Highs in the upper 70s to mid 80s. And tonight, mostly cloudy, a slight chance of rain overnight in some valleys, lows in the upper 40s to mid 50s. And in central Montana today, partly cloudy, isolated afternoon showers and thunderstorms are possible with highs in the mid 70s to lower 80s. And tonight, mostly cloudy with a slight chance of evening thunderstorms and a few late night rain showers, lows in the mid-50s. In southwest Montana today, mostly cloudy skies, scattered afternoon showers and thunderstorms, especially around the Gallatin and Beaverhead areas. Highs in the mid-70s to around 80, and tonight, mostly cloudy with a chance of showers and isolated thunderstorms during the evening, lows in the upper 40s to mid-50s. 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
6: And I'm Sasha Pfeiffer. When Brandon Flowers was growing up, he fell in love with new wave music, The Cars, New Order, The Smiths, and he channeled those influences into his band, The Killers. With their debut album in 2004, they were a hit right from the start.

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The Loose Caboose Espresso Blend is built on direct, long-term relationships with coffee farmers who emphasize consistent high standards, including transparency and fair compensation. 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

From tragedy to triumph, I suppose. That was Bruckner's Symphony No. 4 in E-flat major, capturing the imagination of medieval romance of knights and hunting scenes

0: Live from NPR News in Washington, I'm Louise Schiavone. The deadline to establish peace talks between the U.S. and Iran expired today with no negotiations planned and the status of the Strait of Hormuz still in dispute. NPR's Jane Arraf has more.
1: The U.S. and Iran signed a memorandum of understanding in June that called for reaching a final agreement in 60 days. There have been mediation attempts by other countries, but no U.S.-Iranian negotiations since then. Iran says the U.S. isn't serious about negotiating. President Trump has threatened new sanctions against Iran over their restrictions on the Strait of Hormuz. While the June agreement called for the U.S. to begin removing its naval blockade and Iran to allow transit through the key waterway within 30 days, neither of those have happened either. The ceasefire was broken in July with attacks by both the U.S. and Iran. Jane Arraf, NPR News, Amman.
0: Much of Hawaii is still recovering from Lala. The storm brushed the islands as a hurricane over the weekend before weakening to a tropical storm. Bill Dorman with Hawaii Public Radio says the power is out for more than 100,000 customers.
2: All public schools in the state of Hawaii are closed today. 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Damage assessments are still coming in. The southern part of Hawaii Island was one of the hardest hit areas, with half a dozen local bridges destroyed or heavily

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2: Good evening again, Montana. It's Monday, August 17th. I'm Lauren Korn here with your evening and Tuesday forecasts. West of the Divide tonight, partly cloudy skies with a slight chance of showers and thunderstorms this evening. Overnight lows in the upper 40s to mid 50s. Tomorrow, mostly cloudy skies with afternoon showers and thunderstorms possible across the region. Missoula, Polson, and Eureka can expect 86 degrees. Kalispell, Whitefish Butte, and Deer Lodge, 79. Hamilton, 83. Libby and Thompson Falls, 90. Phillipsburg, 74 degrees tomorrow. In central Montana tonight, partly cloudy skies with a slight chance of evening thunderstorms. There will be areas of patchy smoke persisting overnight. Overnight lows in the upper 40s to mid 50s. And tomorrow, mostly sunny skies over central Montana with afternoon thunderstorms possible across the plains and valleys. Great Falls and Helena can expect 83 degrees tomorrow. White Sulphur Springs and Browning, 78. In southwest Montana tonight, mostly cloudy with scattered evening thunderstorms possible in the region. Overnight lows in the upper 40s to lower 50s. And tomorrow, mostly sunny skies with a chance of afternoon and evening thunderstorms. Bozeman and Dillon can expect 79 degrees. Thanks so much for tuning in to Montana Public Radio on this Monday. The time is now 5:50.